Assalamu alaikum, 5 p.m. This is Bangladesh Betar, the news read by Farhana Trina. Prime Minister Tariq Rahman has directed the authorities concerned to strengthen coordinated efforts to prevent pollution and improve the environment of the lakes in Gulshan, Bonani, Baridhara, Niketan and Dhanmondi areas in the capital. He gave the directives at a meeting held at the Secretariat in the capital today. Prime Minister stressed stopping the discharge of sewage into the lakes, regular removal of waste, installation of sewage treatment plants, STPs, and speeding up activities by the relevant agencies. The meeting discussed in detail the current condition of the lakes, sources of pollution, and plans for their renovation and development. Prime Minister also reviewed the progress of renovation, sludge removal and a pilot project at Dhanmondi Lake being implemented by Dhaka South City Corporation. The technical committee formed to this end presented short, medium and long-term recommendations to the Prime Minister. The meeting recommended conditional collection of sewage bills in Gulshan.

0: Prime Minister Tariq Rahman has said government will recognize the achievements of the young folk of the country who excel through their merit and ability. He said this while hosting a reception for Bangladeshi Hafiz who won prizes in the 46th King Abdul Aziz International Holy Quran last month in Saudi Arabia. The reception was held at the Secretariat in the capital today. Prime Minister stressed the need for encouraging meritorious people and said the future generations and the country would certainly be benefited if talented and successful citizens could be encouraged and properly evaluated. Mentioning that the government has been trying to encourage meritorious and competent people since it assumed office, he said arranging reception for prize winners was part of that initiative. Prime Minister also called for collective efforts to establish peace and bring about positive changes in the country. President Mirza Bukhrisam Alamgir has called on Vietnam to further ease its visa process for Bangladeshi business people, workers, students and tourists to boost people-to-people connect and expand bilateral cooperation. He made the call as Vietnamese ambassador to Bangladesh, Nguyen Minh Quang, paid a farewell call on him at Bongo Bhavan today. In the meeting of ambassador call for establishing direct air connectivity between Bangladesh and Vietnam, implementing a preferential trade agreement and increasing exchange of high-level visits. The president urged Vietnam to increase imports of Bangladeshi products, including medicines, leather and leather goods, ceramics, bicycle, jute and jute products. Commerce, Industries and Textile and Jute Minister Kondukar Abdul Muktadir has said digitalization would reduce the annual subsidy on the Trading Corporation of Bangladesh, TCBs, by 300 to 350 crore taka. He said this while inaugurating the digital transformation of TCB in the capital today. The Commerce Minister said to make a reliable digital database of the cardholders approximately 59 lakh ineligible applicants were removed from the list after verifying their NID cards, mobile numbers and other data, mentioning that around 79 lakh people have received TCB card. He informed that gradually the number of beneficiaries will be moved into 1 crore. Bangladesh and France have expressed their commitment to further strengthening bilateral cooperation, particularly in trade, investment and energy. The commitment was expressed when France Ambassador to Japan, Bangladesh, Jean-Marc Serre Charlotte, paid a courtesy call on State Minister for Foreign Affairs, Humayun Kabir, at his ministry in the capital today. Ambassador Serre Charlotte reaffirmed France's readiness to enhance cooperation across all areas of mutual interest. Pakistan and China have started a long-awaited joint mechanism to manage their shared border. It will improve coordination in border management, trade and cross-border connectivity. Pakistan considers the operational station of the Pakistan-China Boundary Joint Commission a significant milestone in bilateral relations. Bangladesh moved into the semi-final of the women's cricket event in the Asian Games. The quarter-final against China was abandoned due to persistent rain at Nagoya in Japan today. The quarter-final was scheduled to be played at the Karogi Athletic Park in Nishin, but the wet outfield made play impossible. Bangladesh secured a place in the last four by virtue of their higher ICC T20 ranking. Finally, weather and forecast valid till 1 tonight says there are chances of rain or thunder showers with temporary southeasterly gusty or squally wind at a speed of 45 to 60 kilometers per hour over the regions of Rajshahi, Pabna, Bogura, Dhaka, Faridpur, Joshur, Kushtia, and Khulna river ports. In these areas are to hoist cautionary signal number 1. And that's the end of the news.
1: আসসালামু আলাইকুম বাংলাদেশ বেতার বাণিজ্যিক সংবাদ পড়ছি সালমা সুলতানা। বাণিজ্য শিল্প এবং বস্ত্র ও পাট মন্ত্রী খন্দকার আব্দুল মুক্তাদির বলেছেন ডিজিটালাইজেশনের ফলে ট্রেডিং কর্পোরেশন অব বাংলাদেশ টিসিবির 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

0: Assalamu alaikum. 9:30 PM. This is Bangladesh Betar. The news read by Ashikuz Zaman. First, the headlines. Prime Minister calls for coordinated efforts to curb pollution in lakes of Dhaka. Prime Minister accords reception to winners of International Quran Competition, says recognizing achievements based on merit will benefit future generation. President calls on Vietnam to further ease its visa process for Bangladeshis. Law Minister says government is committed to protecting citizens' right under any circumstances. Mahdi Amin urges Indian High Commissioner to ensure that fugitive allies of fascism and convicted criminals staying in India cannot create instability. Intercity train service is being extended to Dhaka-Cox's Bazar route. Pakistan and China launches long-awaited joint border mechanism to manage shared border, and Bangladesh reaches semi-finals of women's T20 cricket event of Asian Games. Now, the details. Prime Minister Tariq Rahman has directed the authorities concerned to step up coordinated efforts to curb pollution and improve the environmental condition of the lakes in Gulshan, Bonani, Baridhara, Niketan and Dhanmundi areas of the capital. He gave the directives while presiding over a meeting at the Cabinet Division Conference Room at Bangladesh Secretariat today. The Prime Minister put emphasis on stopping sewage discharges into lakes, regular removal of waste, installation of sewage treatment plants and expediting activities of the relevant agencies to this end. The meeting discussed in detail the current condition of the lakes in Gulshan, Bonani, Baridhara and Niketan areas, sources of pollution and plans for their renovation and development. The Prime Minister also reviewed the process of renovation, sludge removal and pilot project for Dhanmundi Lake undertaken by Dhaka South City Corporation. Prime Minister Tariq Rahman has said government will recognize the achievements of the young folk of the country who excel through their merit and ability. He said this while hosting a reception for Bangladeshi Hafizes who won prizes in the 46th King Abdulaziz International Holy Quran Competition last month in Saudi Arabia. The reception was held at the Secretariat in the capital today. Prime Minister stressed the need for encouraging meritorious people and said future generations and the country would certainly be benefited if talented and successful citizens could be encouraged and properly evaluated, mentioning that the government has been trying to encourage meritorious and competent people since it assumed office. He said arranging reception for prize winners was part of the initiative. Prime Minister also called for collective efforts to establish peace and bring about positive changes in the country. President Mirza Fakhrul Islam Alamgir has called on Vietnam to further ease its visa process for Bangladeshi businessmen, workers, students, tourists to boost people-to-people connect and expand bilateral cooperation. He made the call as Vietnamese ambassador to Bangladesh Nguyen Minh Khuong paid a farewell call on him at Bongo Bhavan today. In the meeting, the ambassador called for establishing direct air connectivity between Bangladesh and Vietnam, implementing a preferential trade agreement and increasing exchanges of high-level visits. The president urged Vietnam to increase imports of Bangladeshi products including medicines, leather and leather goods, ceramics, bicycles, jute and jute products. Law, Justice and Parliamentary Affairs Minister Mohammad Asaduzzaman has said Bangladesh is committed to protecting citizens' rights under any circumstance. He made the remark while addressing a national consultation meeting in the capital today, mentioning that several laws have been amended to prevent human trafficking. Mohammad Asaduzzaman stated that Bangladesh ratified the Palmyra Protocol in 2019 to prevent, suppress and punish trafficking in persons, especially women and children. Since then, Bangladesh has been moving forward with the commitments it made to the international community, he added. Prime Minister's advisor and spokesperson of Prime Minister's Office, Mahdi Amin, has urged the Indian High Commissioner to Bangladesh to ensure that fugitive allies of fascism and convicted criminals staying in India cannot make any attempt to create instability. He made the call when Indian High Commissioner to Bangladesh, Dinesh Trivedi, paid a courtesy call on him at the Prime Minister's office today. The meeting discussed ways to further improve bilateral relations and enhance people-to-people connects between the two countries. The meeting also emphasized the need to further strengthen the democratic environment and values of two countries. Both sides agreed to elevate bilateral relations to a sustainable and dignified level based on mutual respect, equality and fairness and justice. This is Bangladesh Betar giving you the news. Bangladesh Railway has initiated a plan to extend operation of Mohanagar Express currently running on Dhaka-Chattogram route to Cox's Bazar. The aim is to introduce an additional intercity train service on Dhaka-Cox's Bazar route. If the plan is successfully implemented, the extended service is expected to be launched in the first week of next month. Pakistan and China have started a long-awaited joint mechanism to manage their shared border. It will improve coordination in border management, trade and cross-border connectivity. The inaugural meeting of the commission was held in Islamabad. Pakistan considers the operationalization of the Pakistan-China Boundary Joint Commission a significant milestone in bilateral relations. Rescue teams in Nepal have recovered four bodies from a hydropower plant tunnel as the search continues for thousands of people still missing nearly 3 weeks after a devastating flash floods that killed hundreds. Families of those missing have been demanding answers from the authorities about the whereabouts of their loved ones. United Nations Secretary General Antonio Guterres has called for an immediate ceasefire in Gaza and halt to the Israel's expanding settlement activities in the occupied West Bank. Speaking at a press conference ahead of the 81st session of the United Nations General Assembly, he emphasized the terrible suffering of the Palestinian people in Gaza and West Bank must not be overlooked. Cricket and Bangladesh moved into the semi-finals of the Asian Games Women T20 Cricket. The first quarter-final between Bangladesh and China was abandoned due to the persistent rain at Nagoya in Japan today. Bangladesh secured a place in the last four by virtue of their higher ICC T20 ranking. Bangladesh are ranked 10th in the world while China are ranked 36th. Bangladesh will face the winner of the fourth quarter-final and the semi-finals on Sunday next. Finally, weather and focus valley till 1 tonight says there are chances of rain or thunder showers with temporary south easterly gusty or squally wind at a speed of 45 to 60 kilometers per hour over the regions of Rajshahi, Pabna, Bogura, Dhaka, Faridpur, Jashor, Kushtia and Khulna. River ports in these areas are to hoist cautionary signal number 1. To end the news, the main points again. Prime Minister calls for coordinated efforts to curb pollution in lakes of Dhaka. Prime Minister accords reception to winners of international Quran competition, says recognizing achievements based on merit will benefit future generation. President calls on Vietnam to further ease its visa process for Bangladeshis. Law Minister says government is committed to protecting citizens' rights under any circumstance. Mahdi Amin urges Indian High Commissioner to ensure that fugitive allies of fascism and convicted criminals staying in India cannot create instability. That's the end of the news. Our next bulletin will be at 11 p.m. in Bangla.
1: Now, here is a news commentary written by Mainur Rahim and read by Shamsunisa Alam Hafsa. For many years, Bangladesh has been prioritizing the development of the modern mass transit system as a long-term solution to the growing challenges of population pressure, traffic congestion, and time loss in the capital city, Dhaka. In line with this objective, the Executive Committee of the National Economic Council, ECNIC, has approved three major metro rail projects aimed at making urban transportation faster, more efficient, and environmentally sustainable. The projects were approved at an ECNIC meeting held at the Dhaka, held at Bangladesh Secretariat under the chairmanship of ECNIC Chairperson Prime Minister Tariq Rahman. The government has approved a new metro rail project with an estimated cost of 45,000 crore Dhaka and has also endorsed revisions to two ongoing metro rail projects. These decisions reflect the government's continued commitment to developing an integrated and modern urban transport system. Traffic congestion remains one of the Dhaka's most persistent and costly problems. Every day, office workers, students, business people, and ordinary commuters spend countless hours trapped in traffic. This not only wastes valuable time, but also reduces productivity and increases fuel consumption. The newly approved MRT Line 5 Southern Route project will establish a corridor of more than 17 kilometers from Gabtuli to Dasharkandi, and with a sustainable portion of the route running underground. The project is expected to significantly improve east-west connectivity across the city. In addition, revised plans for MRT Line 1 and MRT Line 5 Northern Route have also been approved. MRT Line 1 will connect Hazrat Shah Jalal International Airport with Komalapur, while one of its branches will extend from Notun Bazar to Purbachal. MRT Line 5 Northern Route, on the other hand, will run from Himatpur to Bhatara, combining both elevated and underground sections. Once completed, these projects will create a new era of rapid transportation linking the eastern, western, northern, and southern parts of Dhaka. Journeys that currently take 1 to 2 hours could be completed in a fraction of the time. The resulting savings in working hours to expected to enhance economic productivity and improve the overall quality of urban life. Another important benefit of the metro rail projects lies in their environmental impact. A reduction in the number of private vehicles and fuel-powered transport on the roads will contribute to lower air pollution and reduce carbon emissions. Hence, however, these large-scale projects face several significant challenges. First, project costs have risen considerably. Given the scale of the investment, any delay in implementation or slowdown in construction could place additional pressure on the national economy. Second, construction activities in densely populated urban areas, particularly for underground and elevated sections, may temporarily disrupt traffic movement, commercial activities, and daily life. Third, land acquisition. Relocation of utility services such as electricity, gas, and water lines and effective coordination among relevant agencies remain formidable tasks. Furthermore, ensuring the long-term success of the metro rail system would require the development of skilled human resources capable of operating and maintaining technologically advanced infrastructure. The expansion of the metro rail network forms an integral part of the government's long-term urban development strategy aimed at bringing different parts of the capital under a unified transportation system. Overall, ECNIC's approval of the three metro rail projects marks a significant milestone in the modernization of Dhaka's transportation system. If implemented successfully, this initiative will not only help reduce traffic congestion but also contribute to the development of the greener, more efficient and better planned city. That is the end of the news commentary.
2: Weekly News Review. Bangladesh Betar presents a review of important events of the week.
3: Here are this week's highlights. Prime Minister Tariq Rahman inaugurates nationwide 3-month-long dengue prevention and cleanliness drive, urges all to cooperate to rebuild country. Prime Minister, while inaugurating Bangladesh Innovation Fair 2026, calls for a collective effort to build prosperous and desired Bangladesh. President urges all to work unitedly to rebuild country, strengthen democracy, and create livable Bangladesh for future generations. EC and EC approves 12 projects, including 3 metro projects, to enhance capital's mass transport system. Government is firmly committed to freedom of expression and free media, says Information and Broadcasting Minister. Gas supply improves significantly in country following Prime Minister's commitment and positive trend would continue, informs Prime Minister's office spokesperson Mahdi Amin. Election Commission plans to hold Union Parishad polls in 7 phases. First phase of voting will be on 12th November. 7 accused, including Awami League General Secretary Obaidul Qadir, sentenced to death for crimes against humanity committed during July mass uprising. Hajj registration for next year will continue until 24th September. And at least 82 people have been killed in a gold mine collapse in Sudan. Prime Minister Tariq Rahman has called upon the country's youth to join hands in rebuilding the state and combating dengue, saying their collective strength and determination can bring about meaningful change in the country. He said this while inaugurating a 3-month nationwide dengue prevention and cleanliness campaign at the South Plaza of Jatiya Sanshad Bhavan on Saturday, mentioning that the country's youth assured changes through July-August mass uprising. The Prime Minister said transforming a nation is possible if the youth desire it. He added that government would be able to resolve at least 80% of the dengue problem over the next 3 months if people, including millions of youths and students, come forward to participate in cleanliness drives. Tariq Rahman said if everyone dedicates at least 1 hour each week in cleaning homes, educational institutions or workplaces, a rapid improvement in the environment can be achieved. Prime Minister Tariq Rahman has called upon people, including patriotic citizens, business community, young entrepreneurs and researchers, to come forward and work together to build a prosperous and desired Bangladesh. He made the call while inaugurating the Bangladesh Innovation Fair 2026 at the Novel Theatre in the capital on Saturday. Highlighting the role of innovators and business leaders in the country's overall progress, the Prime Minister said everyone must come forward with innovative ideas and capabilities to meet the present needs of the state and government. Government will always stand by entrepreneurs and research, he added. President Mirza Fakhrul Islam Alamgir has urged all to work unitedly to rebuild the country, strengthen democracy and build a livable Bangladesh for future generations. He made the call at a civic reception organized by Sylhet City Corporation at the City Corporation ground on Tuesday. The president said through the election victory, the current government has gained the opportunity to institutionalize democracy. The Executive Committee of the National Economic Council, ECNEC, has approved a total of 12 projects involving an estimated cost of 1,68,780 crore Taka, including 3 metro rail projects to facilitate environment-friendly mass transportation system in the capital. The approval came from a meeting of ECNEC at the Secretariat with ECNEC Chairman and Prime Minister Tariq Rahman in the chair yesterday. Of the total project cost, 48,256 crore 30 lakh taka will come from the government exchequer, 1,20,466 crore 39 lakh taka as project loan, and the rest 57 crore 71 lakh taka from the concerned organization's own fund. In the meeting, the government approved a new metro rail project costing 45,503 crore 76 lakh taka. The proposed MRT Line 5 Southern Route will develop a 17.20 km metro rail corridor from Gapturi to Dashekandi, including 13.10 km of underground tracks. Information and Broadcasting Minister Andalief Rahman has said the government is committed to upholding freedom of expression and an environment conducive to a free media. He made the remarks when U.S. Ambassador to Bangladesh Brent T. Christensen met him at the Secretariat yesterday. The Information and Broadcasting Minister said the present government is working to bring positive changes in political culture apart from state administration. At the same time, he said necessary measures would be taken to curb the spread of defamatory statements, misinformation and disinformation across various platforms, including social media. Brent T. Christensen emphasized the importance of engaging with stakeholders on the issues. Prime Minister's Office spokesperson Mahdi Amin has said gas supply in the country has increased significantly following Prime Minister Tariq Rahman's directive and expressed hope that the positive trend would continue in the coming days. He made the remarks at a press briefing at the Prime Minister's office in the capital yesterday, marking 7 months of the government in office. Mahdi Amin also highlighted a wide range of measures taken by the government during its 7 months in office, covering energy security, economic recovery, public welfare, education, health, infrastructure, digital services, employment, governance, and foreign relations. On fuel prices, he said compared to other countries around the world, particularly neighboring countries, the price of diesel in Bangladesh is relatively low as the government is providing the highest possible subsidy on fuel to reduce people's burden. The first phase of the local government union Porishod elections will be held on 12th November. Election Commissioner, retired Brigadier General Abul Fazl Mohammed Sanaullah informed this at a press briefing at the Election Commission Bhavan on Monday. He said the first phase will cover union Porishods of 80 Upojelas. Abul Fazl Mohammed Sanaullah said, Election Commission has decided to hold union Porishod elections across the country in 7 phases. As per the schedule, the second phase will take place on 13th December, while the third phase on the 30th December. Besides, the fourth phase is scheduled for 17th January of next year, the fifth for 4th February, the sixth for 22nd April, and the seventh for 27th May. The International Crimes Tribunal, ICT2, has convicted and sentenced 7 individuals, including Awami League General Secretary Ubaidul Qadir, to death for their roles in crimes against humanity committed during the July 2024 mass uprising. The 3-member second tribunal, headed by Justice Nazrul Islam Chaudhary, pronounced the judgment on Tuesday. The other convicts are Awami League Joint General Secretary AFM Bahauddin Nasim, Executive Committee Member Mohammed Ali Arafat, Jubo League Chairman Sheikh Fozle Shams Porosh, Jubo League General Secretary Mohammed Mainul Hussein Khan Nikhil, Bangladesh Chhatro League President Mohammed Saddam Hussein, and its General Secretary Sheikh Wali Asif Inan. The tribunal ordered confiscation of 50% of all movable and immovable properties of Ubaidul Qadir, AFM Bahauddin Nasim, Mohammed Ali Arafat, Sheikh Fozle Shams Porosh, and Mainul Hussein Khan Nikhil. Intending pilgrims are required to complete their registration for Hajj 2027 by 24th September, according to the schedule set by the Saudi government. The Minister of Religious Affairs urged intending pilgrims, Hajj agencies, banks and other stakeholders to complete registration within the deadline, as time limit will not be extended. The ministry's Hajj 2 branch issued a notification in this regard. At least 82 people have been killed in a gold mine collapse in Sudan's West Kordofan state. The collapse occurred on Tuesday at the Al Zara mine. A local rights group says unknown number of people still missing and some could still be trapped underground. And that's the end of the weekly news review, compiled by Rupa Debnath and presented by Cheyenne Prema Barul.
4: বাংলাদেশ বেতার ঢাকা, সুপ্রিয় শ্রোতা বন্ধুরা, এখন শুনবেন খাল খননের গান। শিল্পী মোহাম্মদ নাসির উদ্দিন তালুকদার। এই গানটিতে কথা এবং সুর করেছেন শিল্পী নিজেই।